0: solo lenguaje, la música electrónica, un solo lugar, One Nation, donde el ritmo une a todos.
1: Hey Robin.
2: So you wanna go out?
1: Yeah.
2: How are you gonna get there?
1: I think I'll call a car.
2: Okay.
1: Okay.
2: Should we call someone?
1: Sure.
2: Bye.

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Chickle, chickle. I'd like to see you. Wiggle, wiggle. Chickle, chickle. I'd like to see you. Wiggle, wiggle. My money.